0: Louisiana R&B, Gulf Coast Zydeco from time to time, but mainly a bluesera. Born in Orange, Texas, to a family whose female members all pounded the piano. She grew up in Vinton, Louisiana, across the border, right across the border from Texas. Began taking piano lessons at age 5, and from her aunt, she heard more modern and popular music. But it wasn't until 13 that she discovered the blues, and she remembers the moment well and has described it as the moment when she sat for the first time listening to Irma Thomas. That'll do it for you if you ever wanted to sing the blues. And according to her, and again a quote, she just blew me away, caught me totally unaware. Once I started my own band, the first stuff I was doing was Irma's. Well, we could go on and on about that, but suffice to say, when her car broke down in Austin, Texas, and while she was waiting for repairs, she stayed in love with the city, decided to stay, and to become a blues woman. That's Marcia Ball. Bueno, regresaremos con más de la música aquí en Café Blues. Espere un ratito, regresaremos.
1: ¿Sabías que obtener tu taza de café de especialidad requiere de un tiempo de trabajo conjunto entre caficultores, catadores, tostadores y baristas? 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De esta manera construimos una economía local, reconociendo la labor de nuestros caficultores y fomentando el consumo local. Contáctenos al 093-984-3513, 3513 o en Instagram como @simpocafé. Simpo, simplemente café.

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1: Sick.
0: He's sick.
1: Bo Diddley is crazy.
0: He's sick.
1: Wait a minute, what's that?
0: He is a lunatic.
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0: Crazy. He's crazy.
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